leave your entrance is grand. 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Somehow, you remain modest. Flashbulbs pop, paparazzi goes wild. With amazing grace, you walk in.

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1: Step up, then I step back in. I'm feeling immaculate. You know how we feeling about this one?

0: there.
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0: Yeah, play the Sandstorm track.
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0: You know, the one that goes na na na na na na na na na na na.
1: Oh yeah!

Dance Story, questa notte su Radio Company. Let me tell you all the story.